Listen, you fuckers, you screwheads. Here is a man who would not take it anymore. A man who stood up against the scum, the cunts, the dogs, the filth, the shit.

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Temptation and seduction, like a movie without a script. We improvised because we were

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They show either a radically different perspective on the everyday reality, or they show us normally invisible realities that are extremely important.

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John, a small thing for you.

I'm not crying.